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Tell them for Guan eviction. 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
1: Here with Thursday's Community News, I'm Arshia Mahmood. A man has been charged after a woman was reportedly raped in Realstone. Police were called to Bryan Park on Saturday just after 5pm after receiving reports the victim was raped on Friday evening. 40-year-old Anojan Ganasalingam has been charged with two counts of rape and will appear at Harrow Crown Court in June. The Chinese takeaway in Hayes has been fined £14,000 after repeated food hygiene failures. Inspectors found grease-covered walls, flies landing on food and ingredients stored in dirty buckets and washing up bowls. Royal Jade Inn admitted 21 food safety offences at Uxbridge Magistrates Court. Islington Council says businesses have a legal duty to protect customers and warned further action will be taken if standards slip again. Ealing Trailfinders Rugby Club will sponsor the Ealing Mini Mile, bringing together two of West London's best-known sporting institutions. Part of the Ealing Feeling Weekend, alongside the Ealing Half Marathon, the Ealing Mini Mile attracts thousands of young runners up to the age of 16. The rugby club's branding will appear on every Charles Finisher t-shirt and race bib throughout the event in Walpole Park on Saturday, the 26th of September. And finally, a Southall school has received praise in its latest Ofsted report. Dormers Wells High School has been recognised as demonstrating exceptional inclusion and showing strong performance in key areas including achievement, behaviour and attendance. Roisin Walsh, the head teacher, said the fantastic result was down to the commitment of staff, the unwavering support of the community and success of pupils. That's the latest for

0: finesse, Caribbean flex, body and chest, tech body and chest. 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Batch full of dogs with the 16s vets.
1: If you send me the location, then I'll be right there. 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

is Westside. 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

I bet. 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

0: is your boy Tigers kickstarting your Thursday morning. So you know what? Let's start the hour with a bit of Rayville. Where's my husband? I'm playing for you here at Westside.
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1: Yes, good morning and welcome to West Side with your boy Ty Gibbs, giving the beats, banter and vibes on this Thursday morning. Yeah, today is Thursday the 7th of May with a current time of 15 minutes past 10, quarter past 10, and any other way that you want to describe it as. But yes, I am pumped, I am gassed, because how good it feels to wake up and see the sun in the morning. How good it feels to see that bit of blue skies. The vibe is nice, I'm not going to lie to you. And we are just one day away from the weekend. But yes, let me give you a mini breakdown of what we got coming up today inside the show. So, we got some news, we got some gossip, and you know that we got more music. And most importantly, I'm soon going to be announcing the question of the day. Yep, I know, soon come. But until then, sit tight, get comfortable, because you know that we got a bit of Kalani coming up with another lover. Thank you for your Westside.
0: It's the Westside Connection.

0: side.
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3: I've only just watched the Michael Jackson movie just the other day, you know, and you know what?
4: I am here for it. I loved it. And I had a realization. I know that a lot of people are saying that, you know, they missed out a lot of parts. Well, my girlfriend actually gave me like a good tip. She let me know that's not actually a biopic. It's just a movie. I'm like, oh yeah, fair enough.
3: So with that being said, something that I want to know is, today's question of the day, yep, it's that time. I want to know, what is your favorite Michael Jackson song of all time? Yep, I'm throwing it out there. What is your favorite Michael Jackson song of all time? Let me know the WhatsApp number at 07349-051703. Now, I'm going to pause for the call, but don't worry, I got a bit of Usher right after the break with a repetitive song.
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1: Cheese! Yes, good morning and welcome to West Side with your boy Ty, giving the beats, banter and vibes. Now, wherever I look, wherever I turn, I am seeing good vibes, I am seeing good energy, but what I'm also seeing is the Michael movie advertisement promo. Whenever I go on social media, each time, one in 10 posts, if that is Michael Jackson related, I just can't get away from it. But you know what? I've learned a lot and I'm fully here for it. Was it just me that's going through that? But yeah. Anyways, I want to know, today's question of the day is, what is your favorite Michael Jackson song? Yes, what is your one favorite Michael Jackson song? Let me know the WhatsApp number. 07-349-051-703. I got a few, but I'll be real. This next one is one of mine.
0: It's the West Side Connection.
2: You know, you make me feel so good inside.
1: And if you can't just think of one,
2: I've always wanted to.
1: Okay, I'll probably say top three. Top three favorite Michael Jackson songs. Like, come on, I feel like that's decent. From the Jackson 5 to his death? Yeah, let's go for it.

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That's when I knew that your heart was scarring. Friends to lovers need a part to star in. Like, wait, babe, let me

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1: It's the West Side Connection.
2: Oh, you gotta start the day with a little shimmy hosted by Dave, isn't it? Why would you not do a little shimmy, shimmy, yay, shimmy? Oh my days. Anyways, good morning. Welcome to West Side with your boy Ty, Kissing the Beast Banter and Vibes. On this good Thursday morning, we are one day away from the weekend, and I'm just pumped and gassed for it. But yes, we are currently flying through the question of the day. We are talking about the one and only MJ, not Michael Jordan, not Michael something else. No, we are talking about Michael Jackson, the one and only king of pop. You know what I mean? I want to know, what's your favorite MJ song? Yes. I really

0: the break.
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1: Here with Thursday's Community News, I'm Arshia Mahmood. A man has been charged after a woman was reportedly raped in Millstone. Police were called to Bryan Park on Saturday just after 5pm after receiving reports the victim was raped on Friday evening. 40-year-old Anujan Ganasalingam has been charged with two counts of rape and will appear at Harrow Crown Court in June. The Chinese takeaway in Hayes has been fined £14,000 after repeated food hygiene failures. Inspectors found grease-covered walls, flies landing on food and ingredients stored in dirty buckets and washing up bowls. Royal Jade Inn admitted 21 food safety offences at Uxbridge Magistrates Court. Islington Council says businesses have a legal duty to protect customers and warned further action will be taken if standards slip again. Ealing Trailfinders Rugby Club will sponsor the Ealing Mini Mile, bringing together two of West London's best-known sporting institutions. Part of the Ealing Feeling Weekend, alongside the Ealing Half Marathon, the Ealing Mini Mile attracts thousands of young runners up to the age of 16. The Rugby Club's branding will appear on every Trials Finisher t-shirt and race bib throughout the event in Walpole Park on Saturday, the 26th of September. And finally, a Southall school has received praise in its latest Ofsted report. Dormers Wells High School has been recognised as demonstrating exceptional inclusion and showing strong performance in key areas including achievement, behaviour and attendance. Roisin Walsh, the head teacher, said the fantastic result was down to the commitment of staff, the unwavering support of the community and success of pupils. That's the latest for Thursday the 7th of May. I'm Arshia Mahmood.
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4: 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It is your boy Tigers kickstarting your Thursday morning. So you know what? Let's start the hour with a bit of Brass and Tender with it. It's okay.
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1: Jeez, yes, good afternoon, good morning, and welcome back to West Side with your boy Ty Gibbs, giving a beats, banter, and vibes. I'm not gonna lie to you, I am pumped and I'm gassed, and I don't know what it is, but I've got a new thing for having bananas, you know, in the day. Like, normally, don't know how like, most people have a sweet treat, and like, they might have like cookies or crisps or this and other. For me, I don't know, the last couple of weeks it's just been bananas, you know. I don't know if it's a healthy thing or is it cheap.
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1: Now, I'm not going to lie to you. When I hear tunes like that, get me to a party or island immediately. An Ibiza, a Zante, I don't even know, Brighton or T. Something. Oh, my days. But yes, welcome back to West Side with your boy Tigers, doing the Beach Banter and Vibes on this Thursday morning. Now, we are currently speaking NJ, and I'm getting a question of, Ty, how can I ask such an audacious question? I'm sorry. I know that his catalog's big, but I just got to know. What is your favorite MJ song? It can even be a Jackson 5. All is welcome.
0: Westside.
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1: Neither does My Love. My Love don't cost a damn thing. But yes, welcome back to West Side with your boy Ty Gibbs. Now, earlier on, I asked, what is your favorite MJ song? I asked and he answered. So we got one, Marvin saying, Dirty Diana, Liberian Girl, Beat It, PYT, Keep It In The Closet, Bad, Rock With You, Smooth Criminal, Remember The Time, Wanna Be Starting Something. Shout out to you, Marvin, but guess what? I only asked for one. We got Smooth Criminal. What's that? Natalia saying, Dirty Diana, The Way You Make Me Feel, Back Up Yourself, Joyce. And Kieran saying, Human Nature, Man In The Mirror. Woo!
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1: Oh my goodness. If that doesn't make you want to dance, shake, and move about, then I don't know what will. But yes, welcome back to West Side with your boy Tigers, me and the Beats, Fans and Fats. We are talking about MJ, the King of Pop, Michael Jackson. And I want to know, what is your favorite song of his? I've asked some of you lot. I've asked, so we got Steve saying, Human Nature, Man in the Mirror, Remember the Time, Lady of My Life. Ooh, banger. Problem is, you only want me to say one? Yes, I do. Yes, that is a problem. I understand. Anyway, I'm going to pause for the calls real quick, but don't go anywhere because I got more for you right after the break.
0: West Side.
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1: Let's go. Yo, you already know who it is, man. It's your boy Tigers, kickstarting your Thursday afternoon. So you know what? Let's start the hour with Rosar Tribal by DJ J3. Thank you, you're at Westside.
0: It's the Westside Connection.

Oh, the vibe is good on this Thursday afternoon. But still, we are getting so close to the weekend. We've just had a great bank holiday. And you know what? It's going to make it better. Hearing this new one by Manny Norte. Can we make it real? Playing for you at Westside.

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1: Oh, the vibe is nice. The vibe is nice. Yes, welcome to West Side with your boy Tigers, being a beats man and vibes on this good Thursday afternoon, man. Today is Thursday the 7th of May with a current time of 17 minutes past 12. And I want to know, how are you today? Are you already inside the office? Are you just chilling at home, working from home, in the car, stuck in traffic? Where I know how it gets. Anyway, chat to me, man. Chat to me on the WhatsApp number 07349 051703. Let me know what's going on. Like, how's your week going? Is the manager already on your case? Yeah, I know, I guess. Anyways, I'm gonna get right back into the music, because you know that we've got bare new music play for you at Westside. It's James Blake.
0: It's the Westside Connection.

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1: Talk to me, tell me nicely. Guess what? I've basically just seen a video on the socials of teenagers basically harassing a bus driver, calling him names, not trying to pay for the bus. And guess what happened afterwards? A random civilian, pulled them back to the bus driver and made them apologize. As in a proper apology. Now, this is what the society needs. I'm not gonna lie. To that gentleman who done that, I gotta respect it still. Beg up yourself, sir. I gotta respect it. Anyways, I'm gonna pause for the course because we got some kidding for after the break.
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Egyptian. Tell them fi go on eviction. This one, yeah, it's a the bad gal edition. 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The whole of them a beat. Body smoking, cigarette. Shit nice, figure it. 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Got the new Benz

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1: Why do I have to pay for a seat to go on a holiday? I don't understand. Do how painful it is? Or I don't know, when did times change where booking a holiday, you pay for your flight and you got to pay for a seat extra? Who came up with that bright idea? I want to have a word with that person because I just want to go on a plane, get to my destination and enjoy my holiday. But I got to think about paying extra for a seat. How else am I supposed to fly? I have to sit down. Oh. Anyways, let me hear what JT's got to say, Kerr. It sounded like she's got to say okay. That's what she's got to say about it. It's just okay.
0: It's the West Side Connection.
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1: Oh, you gotta love a bit of feel-good music on a Thursday afternoon. This is just a beautiful way just to round down the week and get us closer as we're getting closer to the weekend. Oh my days. It's been one heck of a show so far, but don't worry. I'm gonna pause for the calls real quick, but don't go anywhere. Don't touch the dial. Don't, you know, try to go on your phone. Why? Because I'm really back as I'm sound checking all the way till 4 p.m, isn't it? So yeah, keep a look, keep a West Side and just don't go anywhere. Peace.
2: West Side. 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

0: Yo, yo, yo, you already know who it is, man. 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So you know what? 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

Weekday Vibe. Is summer not here? Come on, man. From when you're hearing a bit of Jay Hush, you know that summer is on the horizon. But yes, welcome back to Westside with your boy Ty Gibbs, giving you the Beats Banter and vibes on this Thursday afternoon. Today is Thursday the 7th of May with a current time of 1:15 in the afternoon. And I really want to know what we got going on today. How are you? How's everything? How's the wife? How's the kids? How's your brethren? How's your mum, auntie, uncle? I'm asking too much. Oh yeah, I forgot about the dog. Oh Ty, do better. But yeah, man, I'll be real. I just pumped and I am gassed. We are one day closer to the weekend and we are halfway through the working day. Nah, don't worry. A few more hours until you get to clock out. If you're in your lunch break right now, welcome. But either way, you have come into the right place. Now, let me give you a mini breakdown of what we've got coming up inside the show. So I got some news, you know, I got some more gossip. And of course, the question of the day that I'm soon going to be announcing. Ooh, what's it going to be today? I don't know. Okay, I do. Anyways, furthermore as well, I got a couple shout outs to, like, you know, to give. So yeah, if you're looking via the Westside website, I repeat, the Westside website, big up yourself one time. If you don't know, already know about the website, now's the best time to get to know. So when you go there, you can listen live to all shows. If you miss a show, you can listen back to it. Better still, you got an updated playlist. You can see all the presenters and DJs, the times and schedules, and our faces too. Yeah, my picture don't look too bad. So if you're locked in there, big up yourself one time. Obviously, the FM as well, we appreciate you. And furthermore, the region is no longer just West London. Nope. It's not no longer just London either. It's abroad. Yep, we're cutting it international. Because why? We are on DAB. So if you're locked in on DAB, big up yourself one time. Yeah, I know, so many shout outs. But wherever you are right now, whatever you're doing, whether you're in the comfort of your own home, luxury of your car, at work, walking the dog through the park, you're coming to the right place, which is Westside. Now I'm gonna get right back into the music, because this link up is way overdue. Here's Shensia and Vibe Cartel with Talk To Me Now, playing for you at Westside.

0: Vibe.
1: 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Just go for it. 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

0: Santa and Vaz and talking about doing it. Did you know that over 1.3 million people have just applied for the 2027 London Marathon? Yeah, these stats around the 2027 Marathon. This is crazy. This is actually crazy. Sorry about over 1.3 million. I'm going to lie to you. I've never actually listened to doing the marathon. I don't even know what the average number is usually. But 1.3 million people already signed up? Yeah, that's going to be crazy. That's going to be crazy. You're supposed to just take over the whole of London. Because normally it's just a central London run. But at this point, 1 million people running, you're supposed to just look off all the roads in London. Sorry to all the drivers. I'm very, very sorry. I don't really mean it, but I hope you know that where I'm coming with this. Like, you know what I mean? All right, cool. But yes, especially with summer coming around as well, I'm trying to get my summer body in check. I'm trying to have it 10-10. However, I'm a top snacker, so that six pack, yeah, it's really looking like a one with, like, I just basically just got to scratch the six in. You know what I mean? Anyways, I'm going to pause for the calls real quick, but don't go anywhere because I got a new one by Bruno Mars right after the break.
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2: Jeez. Yes, good afternoon and welcome back to Westside with your boy Tigers giving a beat banter and vibe. The vibe is nice. The weather is not doing too bad. And you know what? I feel like the mood is just up, you know, because all week, each time I've gone out or I've looked at the window, better so, each time I've gone on the weather app, I'm just seeing clouds. But you know what? The week hasn't been too bad, if I must say. But I want to know, how are we on this Thursday afternoon? We are one day closer towards the weekend. So much has been going on. It's been a very eventful week, especially first week after the bank holiday. Oh, it's been an interesting one. And you know what? Shout out to anybody that already booked off Tuesday from work, having an extra long weekend, or you booked off last week Friday. That was all definitely a smart move. But yes, get active on the WhatsApp number 0534 501703. I repeat, 0534 501703. Let me know, how are we on this Thursday afternoon, what we got going on? And yes, I shall soon be announcing the question of the day. But what's it going to be this time? I don't even know. We are approaching 2 o'clock. Also meaning that if you're a parent as well, start thinking about the screw-ons. Yep, I know how it gets. But you know what? I'm going to get right back into the music. So here's a bit of Don Toliver with E85 playing for you at Westside.
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0: soy.
1: Rebound X. But the ba. 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
1: Ah, no, it's Kurt walking all the way to 2 o'clock, you know. The vibe is just that good, isn't it? But yes, welcome back to West Side with your boy Ty, giving me the beats, banter, and vibe. Can we talk about celebrities right now, please? I'm not even on the gossiping and this, that, and another. Who's dating who? I'm not on that. Nah, I want to talk about jobs celebrities had before they became world famous and that. Because I'll be real, not all of them just went from a regular person to boom fame. No. Like, is actually real, because Brad Pitt, you know what he was? Brad Pitt was a refrigerator mover in Los Angeles. Yes, he was pushing refrigerators, fridges. Refrigerate, you get it? Yep, boom, all right, cool. Who else we got? We got Eminem. He was a cook and dishwasher at a Detroit restaurant. I can't even imagine that, but imagine just him rapping, like, inside the kitchen. Get signed immediately. Rihanna was apparently a cadet in a military training program in Barbados. Kevin Hart, he was a sneaker salesman. He must have been busting hella jokes, though. And all the customers that he was giving trainers to, boy. We got Margaret Robbie. She was a bartender in Australia. Yo, this is getting real, you know. Ooh. We got Harry Styles. He was a bakery worker in Cheshire. Big up Harry, man. Also, I love bakery. Dwayne Johnson, he was a bouncer and private security guard. I feel like that's a given with all those muscles. Danny DeVito, he worked as a beautician and a hairdresser. Not sure if I'll let him do my hair, but you know what? Why not? And that's about it. I'll be real, man. I'm going to pause for the calls real quick, but don't go anywhere because I got more for you after the break. I think I might have to start doing like UK celebrities as well, don't you think? Yeah, I think I might do. But yes, don't forget to stay active on the WhatsApp number at 07349-051703. Don't go anywhere. I'm going to pause for the course, but keep a lot, keep a West Side.
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1: Here with Thursday's Community News, I'm Arshia Mahmood. A man has been charged after a woman was reportedly raped in Millstone. Police were called to Bryan Park on Saturday just after 5pm after receiving reports the victim was raped on Friday evening. 40-year-old Anujan Ganasalingam has been charged with two counts of rape and will appear at Harrow Crown Court in June. The Chinese takeaway in Hayes has been fined £14,000 after repeated food hygiene failures. Inspectors found grease-covered walls, flies landing on food and ingredients stored in dirty buckets and washing up bowls. Royal Jade Inn admitted 21 food safety offences at Uxbridge Magistrates Court. Islington Council says businesses have a legal duty to protect customers and warned further action will be taken if standards slip again. Ealing Trailfinders Rugby Club will sponsor the Ealing Mini Mile, bringing together two of West London's best-known sporting institutions. Part of the Ealing Feeling Weekend, alongside the Ealing Half Marathon, the Ealing Mini Mile attracts thousands of young runners up to the age of 16. The rugby club's branding will appear on every Charles Finisher t-shirt and race bib throughout the event in Walpole Park on Saturday, the 26th of September. And finally, a Southall school has received praise in its latest Ofsted report. Dormers Wells High School has been recognised as demonstrating exceptional inclusion and showing strong performance in key areas including achievement, behaviour and attendance. Roisin Walsh, the head teacher, said the fantastic result was down to the commitment of staff, the unwavering support of the community and success of pupils.

0: On the west side, baby.
1: Let's go. Yo, you already know what it is, man. It is 2 o'clock on your Thursday afternoon. So you know what? Let's start the hour. We've got Jay Dunn with Flamed Up, please. Yeah, west side.
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2: 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Hey, I want to dedicate this one to my son, Noah Hassani.

0: Este.
1: Westside. The boy is mine. The boy is mine. The boy is mine. The boy is mine. The boy is mine.

good afternoon and welcome back to West Ham with your boy Ty Kiss Junior, Beats Bantam fans on this Thursday afternoon. Yes, today is Thursday, the 7th of May, with the current time of 2:15 in the afternoon. And I want to know, how are you? Yep, is that real? With the sun out, the weather's not doing too bad, the vibe is nice, everything's good. But I really want to know, are you good though? That's a serious question, because I don't think, has anybody asked you that today? Are you good? Yes, you look, Ty Gibbs has got you. There's only one Ty Gibbs out here. But yes, I'll be right, I'm going to give you a mini breakdown of what we got coming up inside the show. So you know that we got our news, we got some gossip, hella bangers on the way, yep, hella. Sorry, got too excited there. And furthermore, we got the question of the day that I'm going to be announcing. I know, and yeah, it's all just vibes over here on the west side. And you know what? I'm so gassed that I've finally been able to watch the Michael movie. I thought I'd have to go there at 4 a.m. because, like, when the place is empty, I thought it was going to be booked out. But I went on the website. I'm seeing hella seats. I'm thinking, you know what? Bank holiday Sunday. Shout out to missus. Went there and had a great time. 2 hours well spent. I'm going to lie to you. I've got, before watching, I saw a lot of feedback and critics saying, yeah, they've missed out a lot of things. They didn't touch on this. They only stopped at this year. If you haven't seen it, they stop at 1988. And it ends with, to be continued. But to me, I'm not going to lie, I'm satisfied. I do feel like, I only wish they just let us know how they got to certain parts. Or like how we got to certain parts in his life. Like, how did he meet Quincy? We don't know. It's like he just showed up. But anyways, it was still a great movie. Which leads me to the question of the day, which is, what is your favourite Michael Jackson song? Yes, what is your favourite Michael Jackson song? Let me know on the WhatsApp number at 07349-051-703. And talk about Michael Jackson. He's one of his best, you know, prodigies. Weekday Vibe. And just one more day until Chris Brown drops his album, Brown. Friday the 8th. Oh, I can't wait to hear it. It's obvious by Chris Brown.

0: Monday vibe.
1: Ooh, tunes like that just makes me want to bounce. It makes me want to crip walk. I don't know what it is, but it's got that kind of mood which just sets me right off the summer, don't you think? Yeah. I didn't even talk about someone. What's annoying? I've been sneezing a bit too much lately. This hay fever is not the one. That hay fever just needs to... out of here. It needs to get out of it. It needs to get out of it. I can't hack it. I'm sorry, but I got at least a nephew. I tried to take it to the park. And yeah, the whole time I was there running about trying to enjoy, my nose is just all swiffling. I'm all touching my pockets for, do I have any more tissues? And yeah, like, oh, it just wasn't the one. My hay fever gang though. I got you. We're all in this together. Those that can't, like, relate, just leave the jokes to yourself. That's all I'm saying. But anyways. We've been talking about Michael Jackson here. And what is your favorite MJ song of all time? And you can name a song from the Jackson 5 days to the Off The Wall days, the Thriller days, Bad. Ah, it's got so many hits. But today's question of the day is, what is your favorite MJ song? What is your favorite Michael Jackson song? Let me know on the WhatsApp number at 07349-051-703. And earlier on, I was scrolling on TikTok and I saw a plot twist because I saw somebody say, what Michael Jackson is better? Who's going to win the verses? Is it going to be MJ before Bad or after Bad? Black Mike versus White Mike, like, which one's it gonna be? I don't know. Like, that's a serious verse, which is crazy. See how crazy that is? Oh my days. But I wanna know, what do you think? Let me know the WhatsApp number, 07349-051-703. Because right now, my head is just discombobulated. Like, my head is just spinning. Wait, I'm gonna pause for the calls real quick, but don't go anywhere, because you know that we got a bit of Megan Thee Stallion and our Lover Girl era right after the break.
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0: Vibe.
1: Jeez, yes, good afternoon. Welcome back to West Side with your boy Ty Gizkin, the Beats Fanter and Vibes. On this Thursday afternoon, we are one day away from the weekend. And you know what? I am fully here for it. I'm just a few hours away from the end of the working day. Whew, sorry. Wait, breathe with me. Whew. Yeah, sorry. I got you. Soon clock out. Well, yes, we are currently talking about Michael Jackson as the Michael movie is doing numbers right now, and I'm fully here for it. But then it's obviously had me thinking, what is the best MJ track? Whether it's a Jackson 5 song, it's an Off The Wall song, Thriller, Bad, you name it, we all know that he's got it. Now, I'm not gonna lie, I've been scratching my head for a very long time thinking, what is the best one? And you know what? Some of you have already started to answer so far. So we got Dirty Diana, Liberian Girl, Beat It, PYT, Keep It In The Closet, Bad. Ooh, forgot about that one. Rock With You, Smooth Criminal, Remember The Time, Wanna Be Star and Something. This guy's got songs for all different kinds of moods, and I'm here for it. And it was crazy as well. With Liberian Girl, can we not process that music video? It wasn't even a video where you're seeing dancing. There's no storyline. He just shouted a bunch of the A-list celebrities and said, meet me here. And the whole music video is just all of them just socializing and just catching the vibe with one another. Sorry, but only MJ had that aura, that willpower to shout so many celebrities to just pull up. Huh? No fee, no nothing. He just got that one phone call, I'm going to be here. And then he shows up at the end with the camera saying, gotcha. Oh my days, there's only one MJ. But you know what? Keep sending your answers on the WhatsApp number 07349 051703, and I'm going to go through all the answers very shortly. But before that, let's see what Burna Boy's got to say, because I hear that there's a Big 7 just around the corner.
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1: It is approaching 3 o'clock, meaning I don't know what that means, isn't it? However, it's approaching 3 o'clock across the UK, and you know what? It's your boy Ty Gibbs here on your airways out west, like giving the beats, banter, and vibes. Now, before I pause for the calls and reach the West Side Classics, we got to finish off the question of the day. If you're just looking in, welcome, welcome, welcome. But yeah, today's question of the day is, what is your favorite Michael Jackson song? Yes, I want to know, what is your favorite Michael Jackson song? And based on I've asked and you know I've answered. So based on the answer we've got so far, we've got Smooth Criminal, ooh, Dirty Diana. Joyce has come and said The Way You Make Me Feel, ooh, underrated banger. I watched that music video as a kid and thought I was Michael. Yep, I thought I had game. In reality, I realized, no, that's not how you approach women. But we move. Got Kieran saying Human Nature, Man in the Mirror. Ooh, that touches. Stevie saying Human Nature, Man in the Mirror. Remember the time, Lady in My Life. And the rest of them, fairs. Got Lexi saying Liberian Girl. I love you, Liberian Girl. But by the way, I didn't just choose to sing that. Like, that's how it was actually written. Anyways, hope you enjoy the vocals. Remember the Time will always be a classic. Don't Stop When You Get Enough and The Way You Make Me Feel. You got Sam saying I'll Be There by the Jackson 5. He was the lead singer. First, right? That's eligible. Lady in My Life, Off the Wall, Human Nature. So, ooh, bang, it's crazy, you know. Earth Song, hands down. Oh my day, you took it there. Earth Song, nah, sorry, but I would have guessed that one. You got Rock My World, Butterflies, Black or White. Will You Be There? They Don't Really Care About Us. Oh my days. So I feel like I just need to go into Michael Jackson mode as soon as I leave the studio today. Anyways, I'm going to pause for the course real quick. We've got the West Side Classics right after this. Don't go anywhere.
0: West Side.
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1: Cheers! Yes, good afternoon and welcome back to West Side with your boy Ty, gives me the beats, banter and vibes on this Thursday afternoon. Yes, today is Thursday the 7th of May with the current time of 3:15 in the afternoon. Now, wherever you may be, y'all come to the right place, which is West Side. So wherever you are, in the car doing your school runs, still at work, at home, like in traffic, wherever you may be, you have just come to the right place. I got you. So right now we are in the West Side Classics Hour, which is just a straight hour back to back old school R&B and hip hop bangers. I repeat, bangers. Best they'll say in unison, 3, 2, 1, bangers. There we go. Now, next one that we've got coming up, we're gonna go straight to TI in the ATL with whatever you like playing for here at West Side, man.
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1: Jeez, yes, welcome back to West Side with your boy Tiger. It's been a beast, banter, and vibes on this Thursday afternoon, man. I don't know what you got going on, but you have come to the right place where the vibe is nice. Now, I have recently basically just announced here that I'm going to start taking in guest mixes. 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And alongside that, you got to share your name, a picture, and your bio. The mix has to be clean, and that's all about it. 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That's all you gotta do. Anyways, now I'm gonna pause for the calls, but don't go anywhere because I hear that there's a bit of candy rain just around the corner.
2: West Side. Right here in West London, something special is happening. 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
1: Cheese, yes, welcome back to West Side with your boy Tigers doing the beats, banter, and vibes. Now, I'm not gonna lie to you, the London Zoo is opening a wildlife hospital with a viewing gallery. Yep, you heard this directly and correctly. London Zoo is planning a £20 million wildlife health centre where visitors could watch vets treat animals live, from penguin checks to frog x-rays. I'm not gonna lie to you, is this something that you would actually be that interested in looking at? I was just going to the zoo. As you're walking around, you're looking at all the animals that are alive and healthy, and you just go to another section where, like, you're basically just seeing them in operation. Better still, I feel it for the staff, you know? Because imagine that, like, you're working and everybody's just watching you. Now, I don't think I could do that, you know? I don't think I could do that. That's why I'm so happy that I'm inside a room where nobody can see me right now. I think. Anyways, let me get back to the music. Here's Rihanna with If It's Loving. Westside Classics on the weekday.

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1: Jeez, oh my days. We have approached 4 o'clock, meaning that it's my time to sign out of the building, you know. It's crazy what I say how time flies, but it's all good in the hood. Don't need to cry. I'm going to be back again from the same hours tomorrow, from 10 a.m. all the way till 4 p.m. I know, I'm going to be setting the Friday tone. But don't forget to stay active on the WhatsApp number 07349-051-703. I'm going to pass you to the one and only Matt BTV. He's got you covered throughout the drive time show all the way till 7 p.m. Now, whether you got planned for this evening, whether you've just finished the school runs, just finished work, commuting, wherever you may be, I hope you have a great evening, have a great night, and we go back again tomorrow. You know what I mean? Anyways, until tomorrow, I'm a love and leave you. Sign out. And what should I say to end it? All right, that's it. Peace!
2: Westside. Right here in West London, something special is happening. 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

0: West Side. Let's
1: go. Yes, people, happy Thursday. How are we doing? It's your boy Max with you till 7 p.m. today. Let's kick things off with this absolute banger from J5 and Skepta. Let's go.

0: It's the jam.
1: I still can't believe that's Stormzy's first verse of the year. We haven't heard from him in a very long time. That one, Palo Santo, Jesse Reyes and Stormzy. Before that, we had Mink SB, one of my favourite songs to come out so far this year. We got J5, Skepta, Skillabang and Loj on that one. Huge worldwide collaboration. How are we doing, everyone? You're listening to Westside. My name is Max, with you till 7 p.m. today. Let's check in and chill out together. Let me know what you're up to this Thursday. Let me know how you're feeling on the shorter week. It does feel nice, doesn't it? Let me know if you're looking forward to the weekend, what you got planned. Hit us up on the WhatsApp 07349 051703. I want to know what you're up to and how my tunes can help you this evening, this afternoon. And let's keep it moving. We got the best in hip-hop and R&B playing for you today, and we're gonna take it away from the UK now. We're gonna go over to Brent Fires. This one's The Other Side, coming up next.
0: It's the jam.

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1: How could I not leak it? 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You only live once, let the people see!

0: Some Jack Harlow for you, Loving On Me, playing on the West Side. Who took in his album this year, his new album? I actually only listened to it for the first time the other week, and I do like it. Even though he's had some controversy online regarding some interviews he's done, I just think it's a different sound, and I always like when artists change it up a bit for an album and commit for the whole thing just to show their commitment to their artistry. I like it. All right, listen, it is Tuesday, it's Thursday, sorry. You're listening to Max on West Side. How are we doing? You're locked into the right place right now, playing you the best in hip-hop and R&B, playing you the range, and don't worry, we're going to throw it all the way back at 6 o'clock for half an hour. 6 to 6:30, we play the West Side Classics. We got our question of the day coming up as well, and we've got some fine J-Hus, Krepton Conan, and Kalani to play for you next, so make sure you lock in and let us know how you're doing. Hit us up on the WhatsApp 07349 051703. Let's check in, let's chill out together. We got Kalani, Lil Wayne, Another Lover coming up for you next on the West Side.
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1: Tyler bringing you the energy with Chanel playing for you on the West Side. Listen, it is 4:40, which means it's time to get into today's question. Now, we're doing something a bit different. Normally, we do the random trivia question where I just ask you a quiz question and you try to guess the answer. Today, I want to throw out a question to you and get your take, all right? So, I want to know, I saw a thing this week. If you could win any game show / TV show, what would you want to win and why? Like, entering it knowing you're winning. Because are you going to go for something that's going to change your life in terms of the experience or financial gain? I want to know, what's like the best TV show you'd win? Like, for example, if you won X Factor, you would be an incredible singer. Like, that's what power comes of this question. If you won Who Wants to Be a Millionaire, you'd be a millionaire. I mean, it's hard not to say that one, but imagine having the talent to win Britain's Got Talent, and you have to state your talent as well. Because that could earn you more than a million if you're smart. You never know. So let me know. Send me your answers. What game show, TV show would you win if you could win any at all? Hit us up on the WhatsApp 07349 051 703. I want to hear them coming. We're going to chat about it and shout out some of your answers a little bit later on in the show. But for now, we're going to move over to some Bryson Tiller for some smooth vocals. Playing for you this Thursday afternoon. Keep it locked. 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
1: Have you seen the game where you try and catch the don't? Like, you got to play, you sit in a group of friends, you play Don't by Bryson Tiller, and one by one, you take it in turns to try and catch that first don't, and no one can do it. I don't even know how Bryson does it. He even, like, joked about that in a tweet that he always gets it wrong as well. All right, listen, it is coming up to 5 o'clock. You're listening to Max on Westside. I'm with you till 7 p.m. tonight, and it is just over a week. Literally, this time next week, it will be the night of Iceman, Drake's new album. And I don't know what to expect, but I've seen some videos saying the beefs might not be over with him and Pusha T, him and Kendrick, and low-key loads of other rappers from, I mean, you know, the rap beef from a couple years ago. Apparently that might get reignited. Apparently there might be some subtle shots that Drake has already sent through some pictures and graphics around the album release so far. So I do not know what kind of Drake we're gonna get. Let me know what you reckon. Any more, and what collabs you want to hear on there as well. I want to hear some more UK features. I'm sure there'll be one on there, maybe Central C, who knows. Let me know your thoughts. 1 week to go till Iceman. Will we get songs like this?
0: It's the jam.
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1: Here with Thursday's Community News, I'm Aashia Mahmood. A man has been charged after a woman was reportedly raped in Realstone. Police were called to Bryan Park on Saturday just after 5pm after receiving reports the victim was raped on Friday evening. 40-year-old Anojan Ganna Salingham has been charged with two counts of rape and will appear at Harrow Crown Court in June. The Chinese takeaway in Hayes has been fined £14,000 after repeated food hygiene failures. Inspectors found grease-covered walls, flies landing on food and ingredients stored in dirty buckets and washing up bowls. Royal Jade Inn admitted 21 food safety offences at Uxbridge Magistrates Court. Islington Council says businesses have a legal duty to protect customers and warned further action will be taken if standards slip again. Ealing Trailfinders Rugby Club will sponsor the Ealing Mini Mile, bringing together two of West London's best-known sporting institutions. Part of the Ealing Feeling Weekend, alongside the Ealing Half Marathon, the Ealing Mini Mile attracts thousands of young runners up to the age of 16. The Rugby Club's branding will appear on every Charles Finisher t-shirt and race bib throughout the event in Walpole Park on Saturday, the 26th of September. And finally, a Southall school has received praise in its latest Ofsted report. Dormers Wells High School has been recognised as demonstrating exceptional inclusion and showing strong performance in key areas including achievement, behaviour and attendance. Roisin Walsh, the head teacher, said the fantastic result was down to the commitment of staff, the unwavering support of the community and success of pupils. That's the latest for

0: Let's go.
1: Yes, people, how we doing? You're listening to Westside. It's your boy Max with you till 7 o'clock. It is just gone 5 o'clock. You're in the right place, the home of hip-hop and R&B.
0: It's the jam.

0: the gym.
1: Shout out everyone in the gym right now, braving that post-work session. You know the gym is going to be disgustingly busy right now. So big up yourself if you're in there. Hopefully that one helped. Ever since she left me from French Montana, the energy on that one is just unmatched. That's like a, I don't know, that's a treadmill song. Maybe that's a final 5 minutes of the run. Just pick up the energy. I love that one. Right, you're listening to Max on Westside, playing you the best in hip-hop and R&B. And I want to talk to you about this next artist I'm about to play for you. She's so talented, got an incredible voice. And what you're about to hear for yourself, this one is called So by Amma, her brand new song. Check it out, playing for you next on the West Side.
0: It's the jam!

0: morning. 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
1: Mist and Burna Boy bringing you the summer vibes of Rolling. That one's that's quite old now, but it's still a banger nonetheless. Right, listen, yesterday was a special, special day because it marked 10 years of arguably one of my favourite albums of all time and one of the most important albums for UK rap and grime ever. I am talking about Konnichiwa, Skepta's album. I didn't know he was in New York when he made it. He locked himself away in New York, sleeping on someone's sofa. He posted a load of pictures and videos of him in the writing process of it. He said he put himself in like a cave and just locked in and came out with Konnichiwa. So much went into it. And, you know, there's pictures of him falling asleep in the studio. Like, so much heart and soul went into it, and it deserved all the credit that it got. It changed the game in terms of grime. It reshifted it back to the essence after a phase of sort of artists trying to go pop and chase some money and going away from what they're about. He came back to the essence. He said this one was almost like Blacklisted Part 2, because Blacklisted was him getting himself on track, and then Konnichiwa was the statement piece, almost like a Blacklisted Part 2. I'm going to play one of my favourite songs from there. Skepta and his brother, JME, That's Not Me, playing for you on the 10 year plus one day anniversary of Konnichiwa. Check this one out.
0: Westside. What you mean? Yeah.

0: West London, your summer starts here. 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

0: the jam.
1: Okay, it's time to look at our question we asked. So earlier I wanted to know if you could win any game show, TV show at all, and winning it would mean that you like qualify to win it. So we're talking X Factor, you become a super talented singer. What show would you want to win and why? Someone has just said Anton Deck's Saturday Night Takeaway. And you know what? I absolutely hear that because you know the quiz they do where you can win the ads. I just think that would be the most random but like definitely positive change you can get in your life without, you know, I don't know. It wouldn't be like life-changing amounts of money like Who Wants to Be a Millionaire might do. But, you know, you probably win a holiday, a car, toilet roll. That's the kind of randomness I'm on. Big up yourself, whoever sent that one in. Lots of people saying Who Wants to Be a Millionaire. I think that is the standard. I think, you know, £1 million. Are there any game shows that you can win more than £1 million? Or something worth more than £1 million? Like, if you think about, like, someone that won Love Island, they've probably gone on... Some of them have probably gone on to earn more than a mil. But do you want to win Love Island? I don't know. Mind you, Love Island, if you win Love Island... You've been on holiday for, what, 6 to 8 weeks, something like that. It's not a bad life. But I don't know if I could handle the reality TV side. I might want like the game show competition side. Keep the guesses coming. I want to know if you could win any game show in the world. Let me know and why, right? 07349-051-703 is the WhatsApp number. Send your guesses there. Not even guesses. Send your answers there. I will pick the best one. All right, let's go.
0: It's the jam!

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1: Manny Naughty and Ayana with his summer banger, Can We Make It Real? Playing for you on the west side. Listen, it is coming up to 6 o'clock, which, as you know, unless you're new here, we like to play half an hour of your favourite throwback classics from 6 till 6:30. So just before we do that, you know, sometimes I like to tease you with my own personal classics, right? A couple choices from myself. And having seen the Met Gala, and I'm gonna preface that with not caring much at all about the Met Gala, I did see Rihanna, and it did get me missing her music a lot, because what, it's gotta be over 10 years now since we last had some Rihanna music, something like that. So listen, I think any Rihanna work now is considered a classic when it's been that long since she last released. But seeing her pop up again this week, it's only right we do some pre-classic classics. We got some Rihanna playing for you next before we get into the West Side classics. Keep it locked, West Side.
0: It's the jam!

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turn you all the way up when you feel low. This is Ramin Berger. You're locked into Chris Satta, West Side Radio. East. Yeah.

got a nice record. Brota J and Shensia Goddess. Reggae music is alive and well, as far as I'm concerned. Before that, Diani with The Little Things. It's Chris Satter here on West Side. Hey. And this is The Voice. Can you guess yet? All right, it's Gyptian. Give them love.

0: said.
1: The legend that is Gyptian. Give them love. And Gyptian's going to be touching down in the UK later this month. He's going to be at City Splash and also he's going to be performing in Bristol, I believe, for the Best of the 90s. I want you to hear this next. New music from Chris Malachi. It's called Never Leave I. It's Chris Sat on West Side. Keep it locked.

Great music, great message. It's called Reggae World. So let's fly back over to the UK right now and get into this. It's a big record I've been playing from the legend that is Maxi Priest. It's called Touched by an Angel. It's Chris Sire, West Side.

0: two of the greatest voices find the truth, and yeah, that UK reggae has ever produced. Maxi Priest. And that was Peter Spence with Without God. What a lovely record. That's Chris Sattler with The Dancehall Show.
1: Oh, yes. Oh, yes.
0: Let's head back over to Jamaica. One of the most exciting talents right now in Jamaican reggae music, Jah Lil, alongside

0: One of the most haunting rhythms of all time, originally composed by the Abyssinians in 1976, the Satamasagana rhythm. And this is the Sata Rebirth rhythm, or should we say the Sata Rebirth Rebirth? So I believe it was a few years ago now this original remix came out. And this is an updated one with rising talent Jalil alongside Ioctane. It's called The Most High.
1: Shake my head, roll my eyes, sometimes I sigh, but I still hope.
0: Trent, today is new music from Elaine.
1: Cause I care about you the most.
0: It's called My Last Nerve.

See, guys, it's all right. We can leave the toilet seat down. We can leave a mess. It's all right. They still love us. My last nerve from Elaine. I'm not sure that was the real message behind the song, but... Hey, you're listening to Chris Sayer here on Westside Radio, where we've got about 15 minutes left of the show. So let's get into this. The voice of Aisha, the daughter of Aston family man Barrett, and a very exciting talent in her own right.

Coming Over. What a lovely record. Definitely one to watch for 2026. She had a great year last year. She keeps producing quality music. All right, we've got about 10 minutes left of the Dancehall Show. Oh, yeah. This is One More Time from Zalia Jazz and Ritikal.

0: One more time, Zalia Jazz and Ritical on your radio. So for just one more time, I'm going to press play on a record.
1: Oh gosh.
0: I'm going to leave you with this.
1: This one is for the
0: Bushman, Children of the Sun. It's been a pleasure. It's been Chris Satter.
1: Yes, the
0: I'll see you back at the same time next week.

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0: Tokyo. We on a world tour, with the arm of my man. Going into each and every place, drinking the mic in their hand. 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